0: masukkan corner. Welcome to Alia Carlson. Alia merupakan seorang pemain bola keranjang wanita yang mewakili skuad negara. How was the training in Ramadan in Malaysia?
1: In Malaysia. So in Malaysia, it's actually very hard because a lot of the courts here are outdoors.
0: Okay.
1: So I like to do my own workouts, and I feel like the heat is overwhelming at times.
0: Mm-hmm.
1: So sometimes I feel very faint to the point where I see dots.
0: Mm-hmm.
1: But it's all, Ramadan is about mental. It's all about mental, right?
0: Mm-hmm.
1: Working on your mental strength mm-hmm. and everything. So I think Ramadan always brings me back to a very good point in my life. Like I always feel very happy, very clean in Ramadan.
0: Mm-hmm.
1: It's always the best month for me.
0: Mm-hmm.
1: And I feel like I'm able to perform at an even higher level than I might when I'm not in Ramadan,
0: mm-hmm.
1: which is crazy because I'm low on energy. But since my mental strength is so high,
0: mm-hmm.
1: I'm able to perform even better.
0: Okay. Mungkin ada perubahan daripada segi jadual latihan, the training schedule. You change it to night session or something,
1: mm-hmm.
0: maybe?
1: Yeah. I actually train right after sahur.
0: Mm-hmm.
1: And then sometimes I go to team training, which is usually in the morning, which is nice. Mm. And then I train right before iftar and after iftar.
0: Okay.
1: Yeah.
0: I was in America in Ramadan month.
1: Training in America is much easier because we have aircon in our gyms.
0: Oh, I see.
1: Yes.
0: Okay.
1: So the aircon is definitely helpful because you don't have to worry about the blasting Malaysia heat, right? And then Malaysia is hard because I feel like there's so much food readily available everywhere, right?
0: Okay.
1: Everywhere you go across the street, tents of food.
0: Okay.
1: Food everywhere. Banyak food everywhere,
0: okay.
1: Right? So it's very, very hard for me to see all the food, and then it's that a lot of more temptation here than there is in the U.S.
0: Oh, yeah. So the challenge is the food, not
1: yeah,
0: the weather or something.
1: Yeah, because you drive past and then you see them selling the nice looking rendang. Of course, I want the rendang, right? So yeah, it's a lot harder than in the U.S. There's not as much food or temptation, right?
0: Tadi kan dia kata kat America sebab ada aircon, maksudnya tak, rupanya cabaran dia adalah makanan.
1: Saksikan

0: Frekuensi fikir. So let's hear from Abiyat himself. Ramai orang fikir counterculture adalah tentang melawan arus, tapi mungkin ianya lebih kepada mencipta ruang or voice for the voiceless. So bagi Abiyat sendiri, siapa ataupun apa yang No Good cuba nak berikan ruang?
1: Yeah, definitely bagi kawai, counterculture is stemmed from necessity or scarcity. And kalau nak tanya No Good will where kau siapa, I guess I can answer that from an economic standpoint, which is kita try to empower our friends. Yang benar, kita try to empower our friends that make the t-shirts for us, our friends that design covers or like merch for us, our friends that record for us. I guess these are real economic pockets that you can fill in and you can strengthen your community. Sebabnya benda ni pada ekonomi kecil, kita jadi ekonomi, jadi in a way daripada si jadi industri. And when it's industri, kita boleh tukar polisi yang ramah. So we can shape our community, we can shape our, let's say, mainstream in the future, kalau kita just stick to what we do, insyaAllah.
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0: So hari ni kita ada Afiq Baugus.
1: From the get go, you memang target like a small amount of audience ataupun you actually want to reach mass?
2: Audience semua memang nak pergi ke mass. It's just sometimes Baugus, me personally, when nak release product, to target mass is quite hard for me. 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
0: Hey, kenapa boleh terjadinya one man show ni, Afiq?
2: I tak cakap I designer, terpaling designer. It's just when kalau I nak release product or I nak buat product, I ada apa yang I nak target. At least lah, tu yang I expect lah. But kenapa one man show is because maybe I have a trust issue kot dengan orang. It's just maybe kalau let's say kalau I hire orang, I dah jalan 4 tahun, 5 years now. So what if kalau dia tak boleh capai apa yang I nak, which is design, which is printing, everything semua kan. So that one, that's the issue lah. Maybe that's the issue lah.
0: Yang macam Afiq ni lah, one man show ni, ada satu strategi yang bagus.
3: I would say you have no choice. You have no choice if you believe in the vision of your brand. The alternative is to stop, is to quit, is to just say I tak nak buat, I nak kerja untuk orang lain, I nak buat benda lain. You have that choice. Tapi kalau you believe in your heart, this is my brand, this is my future, this is my vision, you have no choice. You have to go all in, and it is all about effort. Effort, effort, effort, right? So imagine me and my partner when we started, right? Volume kita in terms of output memang bukan macam dua orang tengah kerja. 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We use a lot of AI, we use a lot of tools. 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So for you, for your kind of business, the biggest best investment you can make adalah dalam seorang yang bagus untuk buat content creation. 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Yeah, your demand needs to go up. So I nampak from the beginning until now, 2022 you start sampai 2026, right? So imagine your business is like a plant. Macam pokok. You have to water the plant, kan? So imagine if you watered the plant once every month, right? The plant may suffer. Susah sikit kalau pokok tu macam tak cukup makan, kan? So if you look at the number of years, 5 tahun, tapi you ada 63 posts. So kalau I buat audit dalam your Instagram, your first issue is tak cukup posts. 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What dye do you use, right? Cerita ni tadi yang you bagi tahu Heidi kan, about inspiration, like oh I'm using thrifting as a Pinterest board, right? Orang nak tahu cerita ni because that will create community, that will create demand. Then when the drops happen in any business you want to succeed kan, your demand kena lagi tinggi daripada supply regardless.
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1: Ya, betul.
0: Kemudian you masuk ke triathlon. 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Renang tu dah penat dah tu. You nak tambah ada lagi cycling, ada lagi running.
1: That's what I thought also before I started triathlon, because I, even as a swimmer, right, I was a sprinter. So like short distance, macam 50 meter, 100 meter. Tapi triathlon is a endurance game kan. So I also never ever thought that I would be doing triathlon juga. But it's just that after I semi-retired from as a swimmer, then masa tu I had a issue, sort of like an identity crisis lah. I became a bit lost in what, like, who am I after I stopped training. Like, I suddenly have a lot of free time and I didn't know what to do. Then I was looking for something new or different to like spark the athlete spirit in me again. And that's when I came across this recruitment post from someone I know that who is already doing a triathlon. And I said, hey, I already know how to swim, then why not I go for fun? So like initially I really just wanted to try the sport. Then I went for the recruitment, then I swam, then the coach, which is my current coach, saw me, and then he came to me, dia cakap, Cindy, I think you have the potential. Then slowly he asked me to try cycling sikit, then slowly he asked me to try running. That's how he tricked me into doing this sport, and ever since then I've been kind of like trapped lah. Until now I still like make the jokes, like I've been scammed into doing triathlon.
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0: 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What is no good challenging in general?
1: Kalau tanya hamba pasal counterculture and what is no good challenging in general in terms of music and culture in Malaysia, kita suruh expectations lah. In a general sense, memang expectation. Expectation okay, jadi Kelantan, expectation jadi Pantai Timur, expectation, you know, being a dude in a band or, you know, singing punk sounding songs. Definitely people want some weight to whatever you're doing. Jadi mungkin yeah, you cannot live up to your expectations and exceed them lah. Jadi kita tak boleh buat setakat main lagu, tak boleh. Kita kena keluarkan produk, kita kena keluarkan kita kena support community kita. And these are the things that actually like give value to your band and it also benefits the community. Jadi tak salah buat lah.
2: Saksikan video penuh sekali.

0: What's up guys, this is Nigel Sparks dari The Cap City. Banyak juga, like the playlist that we play in the store. Obviously, Caps plays a huge role dalam hip-hop fashion. If you visit the store dulu, kedai tingkat 2, ada banyak barang-barang yang I collect. Semua tu elemen-elemen hip-hop lah. DJ set ada, turntables ada. So, banyak juga yang I bawa my own taste, my own benda-benda yang I suka. I masukkan dalam business I. It depends. I know people who can do music full-time. And I also know people who struggle their whole life untuk buat muzik, memang hidup demi muzik saja, tapi mungkin dia tak dapat rezeki lagi kot. So, I won't say is it possible or impossible. Really depends on you. But, I cuma nak cakap one thing je lah, kalau you nak buat muzik dan tapi mungkin you tak cukup duit, tak dapat cari duit dalam muzik ni, kerja je lah. I think that one has, tak ada ego pun. In fact, I feel, if you have a day job, a stable job, it will help you with a lot on your music. Number one, funding lah, kan? At least you ada gaji, tak payah nak ikat perut. Number two, because your finance is secure in a way, you can do whatever you want. Faham tak? You tak payah nak buat music like, oh ni kena nak harapkan radio untuk main, harapkan benda ni viral. So for me is don't make art to make money. Make money to make art, faham tak? So I can do whatever I want. I can drop one song a year and you can judge me, but I'm not gonna judge myself. Sebab my finance dah kiranya stable. Next year kalau I nak drop 2 album pun boleh. Lagu I boleh 1 minit, 2 minit. Nak 7 minit pun boleh. I tak payah nak depend on whether the market like it or not, whether the radio is gonna accept it or not, whether this will go into AIM, AJL, lagu kena format macam ni, macam tu. Like, it gives you all the freedom to make music, which is exactly what music is for. It's for you to feel free lah, to express yourself.
1: Saksikan video penuh sekarang di YouTube Rakita.
0: Yeah.

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Looking back, sumpah ku tak tahu what it means. Semua benda macam unattainable. Semua orang macam unavailable.

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Billy, time's good. 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
1: I rasa this job not, it's not fitted for everyone. 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I always tell people that if I don't have my team, I takkan berjaya. A lot of the success that you see from MFMF is sebab kita satu team. Kalau solo, memang tak. 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Yeah. 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Lepas tu korang kerjasama. I feel that that's the only sustainable way.
2: Saksikan video penuh